Dee Dee Sharp with Baby Cakes ended that set. Lee Morgan in there, The Lion and the Wolf from the Leeway album. It's Art Blakey on drums. And I think that just got reissued. The Runaways doing Saturday Night Special, 1977's And Now The Runaways. And this is the Night Train Cocktail Lounge. I'm your host, Brian Manley. Thank you for being here. Thank you for listening to the Night Train Cocktail Lounge. Got a little bit more to go. And I'm going to get this started with a little bit of disco magic from the Electric Horseman soundtrack.

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Here's a man who lives a life of danger. Everywhere he goes, he stays a stranger. Howdy, stranger. Mind if I smoke?

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0: Thank you for joining us today. You can catch Morning Announcements every Monday at 10 a.m. and 4:30 p.m. on 99.3 WBTV LP and online at 993wbtv.org. Have a great week. My mother died as Linda Lyman 3 years ago. I miss her every day. Thanks for sharing.
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person that you see waste away. I want to be a character in the feature film that slowly slithers away. And when I'm standing there facing you, I want you to look at me and feel nothing, because I'm nobody. You feel something because of you, not because of me. I hear what you say I do. I feel the emptiness of your shallow thoughts that you create and expect me to do something with. Because the key to connection is designed by you, and the key to love is happiness.

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I enjoy the unattainable goal. 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The greater that made itself. 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And you should listen to the silence. Listen to your silence. 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I turn the headlights off so I can't see the double lines. 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

What's going on? Are we going strong? She felt that wrist in her hip. My shoulder was the perfect height. We fit so right. So what's going on?